0: And now, a burner explains photography at Flipside.
1: Photography and video. You might be bringing your camera to Flipside. Just because this is an event where people feel they can express themselves freely, doesn't mean you can take pictures freely. For a lot of people, this is their one time of the year that they're able to let loose, and maybe they don't want that looseness on camera. Ask before you take any pictures of anyone. I know a few people who will punch you in the face if you take your picture without asking. I know some people who punch you in the face for getting them in the background of a photo. I know some people who would punch you in the face for drawing a caricature of them. What it comes down to is I know some pretty mean people. Photography and video rules also apply to social media, such as Facebook, Twitter, and the rest.
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0: And now, a burner explains Rangers.
1: Although Flipside exists on radical self-reliance, if you need help, you can reach out to a Ranger. 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So if a Ranger tells you to do something, do it. Who are you, the queen of not listening to Rangers?
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Very good. You give me so much at one time? Yes, I do. I may have bigger for him. Bigger? My.

so much at one time? Yes, I do. I may have bigger for him. Bigger? My.

gods looked down in displeasure. The Anunnaki were not pleased. With one language, one goal, they knew nothing would ever stop us from attaining what we believed in.

So they came down among us, and with devices wondrous, confused our words, our speech, took our every dream, and placed them out of reach.

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From Babel we journeyed, and on a plain in Sumer, watched our tower of brick to the heavens fade into history, melt into myth, till nothing remained but the name.

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Hit the pot, not the lid. 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
1: All right, all my rowdy friends are here tonight, huh? Hey, I'm the T-Bone from K-Zip. Thanks for coming out this evening. I want to remind you, hey, don't forget that tonight is going to be a special night because there's going to be a live recording being made in just a few minutes. Are you ready for that? Oh, I know you are. Let's prove to the world again that San Antonio is the heavy metal capital of the world, all right? Would you please welcome from Wales, Budgie!

0: I don't know what to say, except it's Christmas and we're all in misery.
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So much cool stuff happening here at K-Flip. I'll tell you what, folks, if you're listening, if you haven't turned that fucking dial or shut down the radio or run your batteries out or whatever, you should come by right now to K-Flip because you can be here for the whole fucking thing. It's going to be amazing.

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Hit the pot, not the lid. 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

Halt! Have you checked in with yourself lately? Halt stands for hungry, angry, lonely, and tired. Each one of these four emotional and physical conditions, if not cared for, can leave you vulnerable. 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Ask yourself, what am I feeling right now? Am I hungry? Angry? Lonely? Tired? How do I feel about my mother? Well, actually, you can forget the last one. Don't underestimate how powerful the simple act of checking in and listening to yourself can be. Listen to your body's signals. Then fix it and you'll be good to go again. If you want to keep going, you should think halt.

I think that works very well. That's Nazareth's version of Vigilante Man. Last time when they were on the program, Nazareth did too much, and consequently, some of the program had to be edited off and left out of the broadcast. But that brought in floods of letters. People wrote in saying, why didn't you play this particular number? And please, when they come back onto the program, could we have a version of Morning Dew?

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0: I never thought I'd say this.
1: From this distant vantage point, the Earth might not seem of any particular interest. But for us, it's different. Consider again that dot. 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That's home. That's us. Suspended in a sunbeam.

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1: Personal boundaries. 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Don't make rude comments. 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Do not touch the boobs and dongs unless they're your boobs and dongs. People may not be sober. 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There's no excuse for touching boobs and dongs without permission. 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I could walk in there and touch all sorts of boobs and dongs. I would be a horrible person for doing such a thing. No means no. It does not mean maybe. It does not mean come back later. It does not mean try a little harder. It does not mean maybe if I'm a little drunker. No. On the flip side, pun intended, if someone's making you uncomfortable, say no. Tell someone else, tell a ranger. Remember, radical self-expression does not mean they can cross your personal boundaries. I will fight to the death for your right to hang your boobs and dong out freely without fear of personal boundaries being crossed. Take care of yourself. And if you think one of your friends is too intoxicated to make good decisions, maybe you look out for them. Bring them back to your camp, put them to bed. Don't let them drink any more picklebacks. I think I said that really well.
0: A public service message brought to you by your friends at KFlip.

Stones kept right on rolling. Sky was turning red. 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Well, she heard that freight train

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1: "What the hell is that shit?"
0: 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Not really, I just made that up.

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It could be signs of heat exhaustion. Be sure you're getting enough hydration. It could also be signs that you're an asshole. Either way, drink more water. A public service announcement from your friends at KFlip.

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1: Hell yeah.
0: at KFlip.

0: I didn't expect to find a salesman drinking coffee this late in the morning. How long you been here, Joe?
1: Oh, I don't know. I guess 45 minutes, maybe. Why do you ask?
0: You must be making a lot of sales, piling up good income.
1: Oh, I'm doing all right. I could do better, but... Oh, I get it, Paul. Back on that old time is money kick, right?
0: I'm not back on it, Joe. Still on it.

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It's the hammer of justice. It's the bell of freedom. And the song is the song of love. 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

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Will you?

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2: When you're done with me, can you leave me on the ground?
1: No! You should not move! M-O-O-P! Matter out of place.
2: Aren't there garbage bins?
1: No, there are no garbage bins at Flipside. 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Easy as that, leave no trace of hand.
2: Oh, that sounds very reasonable.
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1: Well, I don't know what to say, except it's Christmas and we're all in misery.
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1: Radical self-reliance. 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Just take care of yourself.
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1: 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You're beautiful too.
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0: Ladies and gentlemen from the flight deck, this is your captain speaking. 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Participants, please prepare the city for nightfall.
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Well, of course you are. That's why you should always take a radio, because you never know when the band might get eaten by a roving gang of doomsday cultists, and then where will your dance be? 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
1: Radical self-expression. 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Got a crazy talent? Do it, yo. Be the best of you want to be. Be the person you want to be. Just don't wreck anyone else's shit. Sorry for the swearing.
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1: Radical inclusion. Anyone can be a part of a burn. Friend, stranger, newbie, old bee. This is a community. Everyone has a right to be there.
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Well, of course you are. 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

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The Griffin has hoarded tens of thousands of tunes in his lair. 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

0: Hello, this is Colonel Burner here with a serious and very important announcement. It's about drum circles. Kids, I know they're addicting and they're tempting, but you must stay away. Because once they are amplified, the addiction becomes real and families are broken up over this. Please, please stay away from the drum circles. They're really bad.
1: This is Queeb. I'm a victim and a drum circle addict. I'm always an addict.
0: What got you hooked to these drum circles?
1: Well, my first encounter was at a Grateful Dead concert. At first, I was just clicking in time with the...
0: Snapping your fingers, yes. Clapping your hands.
1: Yes.
0: And then what happened?
1: Then the next thing I know, I was at the flea market and I...
0: It was in Berkeley, wasn't it?
1: Yes.
0: The Berkeley flea market. And you did what?
1: I bought a conga.
0: You bought a drum, you see? And then what do you know? What do you know? You're suddenly in some drum circle.
1: I was at
0: surrounded by hippies right there in Berkeley. And then the epiphany was, what happened?
1: I just, the time passed away and I realized that, you know, I wasn't getting on with my life. There were things in the world to do.
0: Your hands, were they bloody? Your fingers, they were sore and blistered, weren't they?
1: I taped them up. And
0: yes, you tried the tape, but that didn't work. All right. Thank you very much for sharing. Please, folks, stay away from the drum circles. They're dangerous. They're abusive. Your children will thank you.

Have you checked in with yourself lately? HURT stands for hungry, angry, lonely, and tired. Each one of these four emotional and physical conditions, if not cared for, can leave you vulnerable. So, we invite you to HURT for a minute and check in with yourself. Ask yourself, what am I feeling right now? Am I hungry, angry, lonely, tired? How do I feel about my mother? Well, actually, you can forget the last one. Don't underestimate how powerful the simple act of checking in and listening to yourself can be. Listen to your body's signals. Then fix it and you'll be good to go again. If you want to keep going, you should think HURT.

0: let's just see how the world's religions are doing in their quest to become closest to God. And in order to do that, we have to check our proximity to God index. Now, as you can see, Judaism and Islam are up 1.2 points this week, largely thanks to the Mideast Peace Treaty. Hinduism is holding very strong at 68.93. Buddhism is up 1.2 points. Those pesky Jehovah's Witnesses are still holding strong at 20.32. The Mormons up a whopping 6.7 points today, largely due to an extraordinary number of births. Catholics have lost a couple of points there, holding at 58.35, and the Satanists are still slightly closer to God than the Scientologists. Overall, the index is up this week, and for the third straight week in a row, Hinduism remains closer to God than any other religion. Guess it's time to make friends with a cow.
1: Good one, Roy.
0: Thanks, buddy.

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how nice it seems, just how much it really means. 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

Yeah.

0: KRDL, Kirtle 109. We spoil music for everyone. Shut up, you little brat.
1: Oh, KRDL, the Kirtle. Elastic ass with you here in Chino Hills, the last frontier. That's where we're at.
2: Huh, word, K-O-O-L. You know what it spells and you know how we do. Live and direct coming at you from the middle of nowhere. The center of everywhere. You gotta check this band, Queens of the Stone Age. If you're not knowing, I'm here to let you know. I'm giving you my stamp of approval, you know what I'm saying? So pick this up.
1: And we're gonna spell the music for you. This is Millionaire, Queens of the Stone Age. A song about something that'll never be.

Commander, you've rained on my glorious parade. For this, I'm sending everything I've got at you. But I won't let you have the satisfaction of catching me. I'm escaping. One place that hasn't been